Don't know what you thought this was, but you're gonna have to die about it. 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This bitch run shit, so you best run. This bitch no play, this bitch no guns. This bitch no die, you this bitch son. This bitch gon' be the

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1: 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Step up, gut you, then dip.
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vinyl. 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I've been fishing for a minute, for a minnow. Only I know that a pawn is a trade and a rookie for a castle like tuition for a final. 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

0: 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And the rain beat down, down, down. And the sun beat down, down, down. And the beat in the ground, ground, ground. Down, down, down, down, down. Massacre in the making is not a place it can take a break in the face of a planet waiting for something to shake. Shake it down, shake it down, shake it down, shake it down. Shake it down, shake it down, shake it down, shake it down. Break it down, break it down, break it down. Down, down, down, down, down. Raise up, how high? Broken middle finger pointing right up to the sky. Broke a fist of hammer hanging right up in the light. Waiting patient for the signal when the time is right to bring it down.
1: Are you ready for it?
0: Bring it down, bring it down, bring it down.
1: Bring it down.
0: Swing it down, swing it down, swing it down.
1: Swing it down.
0: Break it down, break it down, break it down. Down, down, down, down, down. Raise up, birds, free words hang like neck on tree. Or more like secret on country. Or contrary, more like skin on teeth. Thin veil, don't tell, but it don't see. Many, many things are multiplying at the bottom where the base of everything is from.
1: Hot.
0: Get the core, work on the floor. Don't stop till it's strong enough to hold the horse.
1: Oh God.
0: Every time you wet, you sweat. Drown, drown, drown,
1: drown.
0: Nobody better make a sound, sound, sound. Break it down, break it down, break it down.
1: Go.
0: Down, down, down, down, down. Raise up. Something is underneath. The weight's off. Birds in the trees don't sing. As if the mountain peaks would break off. Storms overseas forming. It's on the way, maybe a day off. Call it a reborning. Any living thing that can stave off, surely will be mourning. Core snap like yolk, floor crack like joke. More cat eye open, sky racked like coat. Crust break like bread, dust spread like butter. Four wiggle the whore to make an enemy suffer. Muscle that was forged up in the center of Mother Earth. Utterly formless, pours out from the gutters and bubbles and sputters into a solid and moves quick. Teeth sharp like collar, bone hard like dick. Fuck up all obstacle, obelisk, topple awkward.
1: Down, down, down.
0: And more thick sounding thunder cracks around the world with the force to rack. Brain pain bites like grip, they all trip. Struggle down, struggle down, struggle down.
1: Struggle down,
0: tumble down, tumble down, tumble down,
1: tumble down.
0: Break it down, break it down, break it down.
1: Go.
0: Down, down, down, down, down. Raise up, running through the streets, they don't stop. Cannibal canopy coming to claim the main spot in evolution. Nothing to do with brain, the same thoughts, essential ideas, the safety saying drop that

0: I'll be a lovely treat to everybody that's involved. Lay it down, lay it down, lay it down,
1: lay it down.
0: Keep it down, keep it down, keep it down,
1: keep it down.
0: Break it down, break it down, break it down.
1: Go
0: down, down, down, down, down. Raise up.
1: Something is underneath. The weight's off. Birds in the trees don't sing. As if the mountain peaks would break off. Storms overseas forming. It's on the way. Maybe get day off. Call it a reborning. And any living thing that can stave off. Surely we'll be mourning.

This is a public service announcement brought to you by your government. We request the population of nihilistic, oppressed citizens to stop demanding race slaves.

No, I'd like to say something else to you before I lose my train of thought. I don't care what anybody tells you. Anybody. If they tell you you can't do something because you're hurt, or that you can't be good enough to do something, and your mother and dad will never tell you that. But if someone else does, you remember something. Anything. I don't care what it is, if you really believe that you can do it, and you believe in it enough, and you honestly believe it, you can do it if you want to. They told me I could never jump a canyon. I'm gonna jump so far over it you can't believe it. I'm not only gonna do that, I own it. It's mine, I bought it. There's nothing you can't do if you want to do it back then. When you get fed up with life, do yourself a favor. Take a piece of paper. And put down on one side all the good things you think about life and all the good things you have. Start with your parents and your brothers and your sisters and your friends and all the things you have. Bicycle, cart, go-kart, everything. And then you turn it over. Write down on the other side of that piece of paper all the bad things you got, like Johnny down the street you don't like or whatever. And you're gonna find that the good outnumber the bad by so much that you don't even have to pay attention to the bad because you've got so much good going for you. That's what I do every time I kind of feel downhearted or I'm hurt. I do that with a piece of paper. And it works for me.

You know what I get up every morning? I got signs posted all over my wall. Got one in my bedroom, one in the bathroom, one in the hallway. It says, today is going to be the best day of your life. Smile. Sometimes you have to help yourself do that. You kids, if you have trouble doing things, you want to study, you want to be a certain way, or you want to create a temperament about yourself, start right now and do it. Put up signs that says smile at everybody. Today's going to be a good day in my life. I'm going to have a lot of fun. I'm going to do this better, that better.

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As you and I together can positively reprogram your subconscious mind. So my wish is for you to become just as happy as you dare to imagine by reaching and overcoming each and every one of your important dreams. 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

0: in. 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Three spliffs had my wingtips clipped. 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Yeah.
1: It is night, and like the others, I clean my weapons. It is all so familiar.

Attention, attention. 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Unusual levels of matter expansion have been detected in the magnetic field of Earth. Only one entity

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0: retarded.
1: Ed. Now repeat all very fast, please.
0: I am so fucking retarded.
1: Not so fast. Loses meaning.
0: I am so fucking retarded.

what is called thinking. If every copy is a meta original, then who will benefit from being truly original? We've been more than patient. The anti-realist never considers motivation. I love rappers how shepherds love sheep for wool. It's easy for me to say this place isn't beautiful.

0: Sit down, Aaron.
1: Well, if you don't like it, then please leave. Now. Man, nobody fucking stops a take of The Cramps in a fucking studio. Now get out of here. I mean it, get the fuck out. Can't stand here doing this fucking shit all night.
0: All night? I just got...
1: Get out of here!
2: All right, Eric.
1: I don't want nobody in here fucking me up.
3: 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Please leave.
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5: 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So please let me have my studio to myself.
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